we? 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We should be together, don't stand in the rain. That's not cool, that's not cool enough for school. 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

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You'll always see me smile when I eat up a country mile. 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

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Brain is dead, space cadet. Like when Ye forgets to take his meds. So when they get mad or angry at a statement that I may have said, I just say, man, I didn't say that shit. Shady did. Cause all I do.